0: there she is. Let's ask her.
1: Betty, is that Jimmy's ring you're wearing?
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tomorrow is their future. 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They all gather around me.

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I keep saying she'll be back, but today again.

And that takes its time. About to check outside the game. And you know what I'm talking about. Just let me know if you wanna go to that whole mile on the range. They got a lot of nice girls.

I'm obsessed with the way your head is laying on my chest. How you love the things I hate about myself that no one knows. But with you, I see hope again.

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E-mail rick.larea@gmail.com.